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0: 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More music and better variety. Here we go with some home selling intel. And even if you're not doing that right now, you can help a friend with this. I have some secrets for selling your home. And they come from the real estate website Trulia. And they study this all the time. If you're staging your home by bringing in nice new furniture to decorate your home for buyers, you should know that staging has seasons. And in the spring and summer, you want your home to appear large and airy. So you use shorter furniture in lighter colors and lower backs. That gives the impression that ceilings are higher and there's more space. But in fall and winter, you want a home to look cozier with more textured fabrics, leather seating, and throw blankets. Another real estate hack, right before an open house, cut the yard. The scent of freshly cut grass reduces anxiety and energizes you at the same time. Studies show the smell reminds us of childhood and playing outdoors. And don't exaggerate your listing. If you have a backyard pond, don't say it's waterfront property. Yes, people have done this. The listing may get people to come see your house, but they're going to walk away disappointed, angry. It's like posting a picture on a dating site in which you are 10 years younger. You meet face-to-face, your date feels duped, lied to. And when it comes to real estate, potential buyers will feel duped as well.
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0: 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When you're making a salad or a soup, stir fry or a casserole, cutting your vegetables into big chunks not only takes less time, we now know it can help you drop pounds. 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That slows down how quickly you eat. You burn a few more calories from the extra effort, and it helps you feel more satisfied with what you're eating.
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0: Those supplements are a waste of money, and at worst, they could put your health at risk. So follow me here. First, she says, dietary supplements are not regulated for safety or efficacy, and independent tests show the levels of active ingredients are often wildly different from what the label says, so you really don't know what you're getting. And that's not all. The doses for biotin supplements marketed for hair and nail growth are often 650 times higher than the daily recommended maximum, and excess biotin can disrupt medical test results. So, for example, excess biotin affects a blood protein test given when you suspect somebody had a heart attack. So, ER doctors might mistakenly decide you didn't have a heart attack when you really did. Or you could be misdiagnosed with an overactive thyroid. Scary. Another supplement, Dr. Hartman says, is useless and potentially dangerous is collagen as a supplement. Studies show collagen supplements don't survive the digestion process. Plus, they're frequently contaminated with toxic heavy metals. The Clean Label Project, they tested dozens of collagen supplements. 64% tested positive for arsenic, and about one-third contained lead and mercury. Yikes. Bottom line, Dr. Hartman says, hey, the best way to help your hair, skin, and nails is to eat plenty of protein, healthy fats, and vegetables, and try to avoid damaging UV rays. Good advice.
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What did you say?

0: was staggering. The biggest source of our unhappiness stems from a growing disconnection from other people, with half of all adults reporting feeling lonely. Hari found that feeling lonely causes our stress hormone cortisol to soar. For example, studies show being acutely lonely is as stressful as experiencing a physical attack. And when social scientists ask people how many people you could turn to in a crisis or when something really good happens to you, the answer was often zero, none. So getting back to that question, what's the secret to ending loneliness? In his book, Hari says, to end loneliness, you need other people plus something else. And that something else is to feel you're sharing something with another person or a group that's meaningful. Whether it's your goals, causes you believe in, things that make you both happy, and so on. But you have to be in it together, and it can be anything you both think has meaning and value, because you could talk to several people a day, from customers to acquaintances, but if you're not connecting with them, it won't make a dent in your loneliness. That's one reason Harvard researchers recommend joining group activities like fitness classes, a bowling league, volunteer groups, and book clubs.
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1: Question for you, my friends. Have you found yourself talking to more long-lost friends over the last year? Me, for sure. And you're not alone, by the way. Dr. Jonathan Cantor is director of the Center for the Science of Social Connection. He says he's noticed a lot of people reconnecting with old friends during times of extreme stress. 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

0: 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Thank you, Mimi Marie Louise, for Facebooking us. Facebook.com/John Tesh. She writes, "Hey, John, you once said something about horseback riding making you smarter. Can you go over that again? My daughter wants lessons." You got it, Mimi. Research from Tokyo University of Agriculture found that horseback riding does boost brain power. It's because horses move in a completely different way from the human body when they walk or they gallop. The vibrations, the three-dimensional movements when a horse walks, trots, or canters, that activates the area of the human brain called the sympathetic nervous system. Stimulating that brain region helps improve memory, learning, and problem-solving. Researchers also found riding horseback raised a child's heart rate and blood pressure. That sends more oxygenated blood to the brain and can improve IQ. And the same is true for adults. So if riding horses wasn't cool enough before, now it's even cooler because it will boost your brain power.
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1: Welcome back to Intelligence for Your Life. John Tesh here, and I'm as I'm doing this show, I'm starting to play a little game of solitaire, and I'm going to tell you why. According to Missouri Western State University, solitaire could slash your risk for heart disease. Follow me here. Researchers wanted to know what impact, if any, so-called casual gaming has on stress. Specifically, popular computer games like Solitaire, Tetris, Candy Crush, and Bejeweled. So the researchers had some study subjects play a game for 20 minutes, while another group learned common meditation techniques. Researchers repeated the experiment for a week while measuring each participant's heart rate and stress level. The result? By the end of the study, the casual gamers had significantly lower blood pressure, less stress, better moods compared to when the study began. In fact, their results were similar to the group who learned how to meditate, meaning playing a game was as effective as meditating. Researchers say it comes down to the fact that both gaming and meditation distract us from whatever's stressing us out at the moment and make us feel in control. In turn, that calms our nervous system and opens our arteries in a way that's proven to boost our heart health. It's why researchers recommend scheduling time each day to play a game of solitaire on your smartphone or break out a deck of cards and play a real-life game. If you do that for 20 minutes a day, this new study says you'll slash your heart disease risk up to 22%.
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0: Today's 97.5. More music and better variety. Well, this just in, we now know who runs the world. Kids. According to research by economists from Indiana University and University of Maryland, joint study, when it comes to two-parent families, kids have taken over as the rulers of the household. The economists say children have, quote, upended the traditional power dynamics. 100 years ago, dads ruled the roost. He was the breadwinner, the decision maker. Then as more women started working outside the home, they gained more power in the family dynamic. But as families started having fewer children, the power shifted again. Because when there are fewer kids fighting for their parents' attention, guess what? It gives kids more power. So the experts have concluded that today, kids run the house. My grandkids do, for sure. And parents are looking to them when it comes to decisions, from what to have for dinner, where to go on vacation, oh yeah, to how to spend family time. Agree? Disagree? Just email me. It's john@tesh.com.
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1: 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Okay, National Geographic Food has revealed 4 foods we all should eat regularly to put an end to insomnia. First of all, let's quickly go over the foods that will exacerbate sleep issues. They are spicy and or fatty foods, caffeine, and alcohol. All of those can irritate your digestive system, prevent deep sleep, or simply you can just take a long time to digest them. So what should you replace them with? Marmite. What? Have you heard of it? Marmite is a thick, sticky paste made from concentrated yeast extract. It's popular in the UK and Australia today. You can find it at Walmart, Cost Plus, or online from Amazon in North America. Marmite is rich in magnesium, which calms the nerves and relaxes muscles. Magnesium also bonds to the same neurotransmitter receptors used by sleep aids, making it an all-natural Ambien. Another sleep-inducing food is oatmeal. The fiber boosts serotonin production, which regulates our sleep cycle, and it increases the length of time we spend in slow-wave sleep, the deepest and most restorative stage. Oats also assist the body in producing melatonin. And then eat a banana before bed. Bananas are packed with the muscle relaxants magnesium, potassium, tryptophan, and vitamin B. But don't eat cheese before bed. Although it does contain tryptophan, it also contains the amino acid tyramine, which makes the brain feel more alert.
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1: All right, ladies, here's a piece of intelligence you can use as ammunition. 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

0: That's NSYNC on today's 97.5. More music, better variety. All right, get on the phone with me, 888-797-5975. We're going to play three clues, all right? I give you three clues. You guess what I'm talking about in those three guesses, and you get the tickets. I've got about four of them, five of them. If you get them right, you get the tickets. Family four-pack of tickets to the Jefferson County Fair. 73rd annual kicks off this Sunday, August 16th. The flag raising starts on Sunday. They got the sheep and rabbit judging, and then the Power Wheels Derby. The side-by-side flat drag racing happening Monday, beef showmanship, middle school bands, and the early carnival wristband sessions. And it goes on and on and on. So I know you want to go. Go ahead and give me a call, 888-7975-975. Let's get a quick look at traffic.
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2: 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On 81 between Winchester, Martinsburg, and Hagerstown, there are no crashes. 70 is fine. Hancock, Hagerstown, Myersville to Frederick, lanes are open. Merging on southbound 270, traffic slows south of Urbana to Hyattstown, then you're going to be fine to lane divide. 340 between Frederick, Harper's Ferry, and Charlestown, really not bad. Traffic is going to slow on Route 9 before you get to Sagal Road to Harper's Ferry Road after Cider Mill Road to Hillsboro and Percival Road to the Berlin Turnpike where you've got all the construction going on. Traffic is going to slow briefly when you get to Hamilton Station. A Route 7 brief delay before and after Route 9, and that's it. I'm Allie Oakley with traffic.
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0: All right, we are going to play some fun and games so you can win the Jefferson County Fair tickets. Good morning. Today's 97.5. Who's this?
4: My name's Trent.
0: Good morning, Trent. Happy Thursday to you. You ready to play?
4: Yes, ma'am.
0: All right, here we go. It's called Three Clues. So I'm going to give you three clues, and if you guess what it is before I get to the third clue, for each of them, you win the tickets. So let's go. First clue, I don't go very fast. This thing does not go very fast. That's the first clue. You got any guesses so far?
4: No.
0: All right. I can take you higher than almost every other ride.
4: The Ferris wheel?
0: Yes. Look at you getting it on the second guess. That's right. All right. Next. I'm a sweet and sour. I'm sweet and sour. Any guesses?
4: Lemonade?
0: Yes! Do you usually get the lemonade when you go to the fair?
4: Yeah.
0: Yeah, I mean, it really is a favorite. It's so good. It's so refreshing in the summertime. All right, next clue. You can usually find me in the livestock barn. Any ideas?
4: No.
0: All right. I love to munch on almost anything.
4: Cows?
0: Nope. And third clue, my babies are called kids.
4: A goat.
0: Yeah, there you go. All right. Here's another. Well, I move in circles, but not very fast.
4: No.
0: Okay. You can ride horses without leaving the fair.
4: Careful.
0: Yeah, there you go. And you know what, Trent? You got it. You, my friend, got yourself that family four-pack of tickets. You're going to go to the Jefferson County Fair. Congratulations.
4: Thank you so much.
0: You're welcome. And you know what I have to say? You rocked it. Seriously, you rocked it.
4: Thank you.
0: You're welcome. All right, you hang on. I'll give you all the details about it. Not to worry, everybody. I still have another pair, actually four-pack of tickets to give away. I'll be doing that tomorrow right around this same time. And what you need to do is check out JeffersonCountyFairWV.org. You know all the animals, all the rides, all the food. You're going to see a lot of community exhibitors out there, all of the flat drags and all of that. It is a wonderful time, and it kicks off this Sunday and rolls.
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Today's 97.5 More Music, Better Variety, WVRC Media Cares for Kids Radiothon is coming back next week. That's right, Thursday and Friday, we're going to come to you live from WVU Medicine, Golisano Children's, and we're going to shed some light on all the wonderful things they do. We're going to raise money to help out the kids from not only our state, but others. So join us. Here's Naked Eyes.

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1: Today's 97.5 More Music, Better Variety, Christina Aguilera and Genie in a Bottle. Yet congrats go out to Navy veteran Hoyt Chaney, who won the Titan Roofing Veteran Roof Giveaway. It was announced just yesterday, and the best part is he was nominated by his daughter. He was called by our sister station yesterday and James Sanders from Titan Roofing. And when he won, he was kind of surprised. He sounded sort of like, wow, okay. You know, it was really cool to hear. So congratulations. This is the sixth year that Titan Roofing has done the Veteran Roof Giveaway, and I'm looking forward to more from them. In fact, I'm expecting to see James Sanders and probably even more in Morgantown when we're at the WVRC Cares for Kids Radiothon next week. They are big supporters of that as well. All right, it is 8:21 on this Thursday morning.
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7: 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There are no accidents. 70 between Hancock, Hagerstown, Myersville. Not bad. Traffic slows on the approach to 340. 15 is very heavy, leaving 70 to right up to Patrick Street. 15 is pretty heavy as you go northbound toward Luckett. Southbound side is before you get to Limestone School Road. By the time you get to White's Ferry, pacing's better. Route 9, traffic slows at Sagal Road to Harper's Ferry Road, Hillsboro, and then Percival Road to the Berlin Turnpike and the construction there. I'm Allie Oakley with traffic.
6: 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What's
1: going on? Hey, it's Rona. It is fair season. 73rd annual Jefferson County Fair is going on, and I'm going to be there. Monday, August 17th, 5 to 7. 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
5: Here's your Panhandle News Network forecast. Today will bring partly sunny skies along with humidity and the possibility of a thunderstorm in the afternoon, reaching a high of 90. Tonight, expect partly cloudy conditions with lingering humidity and a chance of a couple of showers late with a low of 69. Tomorrow, clouds will give way to some sunshine, but a brief shower or two may still occur with humidity persisting in a high of 80. Tomorrow night will be mostly cloudy and humid with a low of 63. As for Saturday, anticipate partly sunny conditions with a high of 84. With the AccuWeather forecast, I'm meteorologist Joe Lundberg on today's 97.5. 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

Today's 97.5 More Music, Better Variety coming up. We're going to talk about some of the many things happening around the area this weekend. On the Go with Rogue coming up after Bruno Mars, When I Was Your Man.

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0: NSYNC, bye bye bye, right here on today's 97.5. We're just 1 week away. Yes, it is just snuck up on us in all the best type of ways. 1 week away from the WVRC Media Cares for Kids Radiothon. 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
3: Here's your Panhandle News Network forecast. This afternoon, expect some sunshine with a chance of a thunderstorm, making it feel humid. The high will reach 89 degrees tonight. Will be partly cloudy and humid with a few showers possible late and a low of 69 degrees tomorrow. Clouds will give way to some sunshine with a brief shower or two possible. It will remain humid with a high of 81 degrees. Tomorrow night will be mostly cloudy and humid with a low of 65 degrees. Looking ahead to Saturday, expect partly sunny skies and a high of 87 degrees. With the AccuWeather forecast, I'm meteorologist Joe Lundberg on today's 97.5.

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1: The Morgan Arts Council hosts Saturday concerts in the park. 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Taylor Swift, Rick Astley, and Miles Smith are set to kick off your 11 o'clock hour on this Thursday. Keep it here. 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

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Stick around. Coming up in 10 minutes, we're going to be opening up again an opportunity for you to win tickets in our ticket grab bag. I've got tickets everywhere from the Pittsburgh Zoo and Aquarium, JD's Family Fun Center, and more. You don't know what you will find until the ticket grab bag, until you are a winner. I've got your chance to win coming up in 10.

0: Olivia Rodrigo right here on today's 97.5, and it is time once again for someone to take their dip into the ticket grab bag. I've got a number of tickets available for you to win all this week. You've got today and you've got tomorrow, and what I'm going to ask you today, and you can leave your response at our text line. That number is 1-888-797-5975. I want to hear your funniest stories about you losing something you're notorious to lose. That's the question I've asked over on the text line. What is something that you are notorious for losing? For me, it's got to be wallet and car keys, got to be 1 and 2. Those two trade places with number 1 all the time for me. It's gotten so bad, I've put an Apple AirTags on both of them to help me stop from losing them, and sometimes I still do. So wallet and car keys are there for me. Those are my top 2 ones. TV remote is slowly creeping up into a solid number 3 because where we're set up at, it sometimes gets lost under blankets on the couch and stuff, and sometimes it's pushed into a corner, and then my wife takes it somewhere, and I don't know where it went, and you know. Let me know what your stories are about things you are notorious for losing. What is something that you are notorious for losing? For your chance at the ticket grab bag, we're going to take one person at random's response. What are you notorious for losing? And it could even not be a household item. Like, it could be something like, well, fantasy football. I know that's something that people lose a lot sometimes. Money, if you want to take a play that way. Girlfriends or boyfriends, patience, gift cards. Phones that normally are in my hand or pocket, or you're cool, something like that. Or socks in the dryer. Everybody loses socks in the dryer. Let me know what is something you are notorious for losing over on the text line, 1-888-797-5975. Best response will win their chance to get whatever tickets they would like out of the ticket grab bag.
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11: Here's your Panhandle News Network forecast. This afternoon, expect some sunshine with a chance of a thunderstorm, making it feel humid. The high will reach 89 degrees tonight. Will be partly cloudy and humid with a few showers possible late and a low of 69 degrees tomorrow. Clouds will give way to some sunshine with a brief shower or two possible. It will remain humid with a high of 81 degrees. Tomorrow night will be mostly cloudy and humid with a low of 65 degrees. Looking ahead to Saturday, expect partly sunny skies and a high of 87 degrees. With the AccuWeather forecast, I'm meteorologist Joe Lundberg on today's 97.5.
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1: Knights of Columbus are going to have their summer bingo event taking place next Saturday, August 22nd. 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
1: 97.5 weather. Here's your Panhandle News Network forecast this afternoon. Expect some sunshine with a chance of a thunderstorm, making it feel humid. The high will reach 89 degrees tonight. Will be partly cloudy and humid with a few showers possible late and a low of 69 degrees tomorrow. Clouds will give way to some sunshine with a brief shower or two possible. It will remain humid with a high of 81 degrees. Tomorrow night will be mostly cloudy and humid with a low of 65 degrees. Looking ahead to Saturday, expect partly sunny skies and a high of 87 degrees. With the AccuWeather forecast, I'm meteorologist Joe Lundberg on today's 97.5.

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We're going to spill the tea in all things of entertainment on this Thursday. On the way, we've got some updates on the Jonas Brothers. We're going to be talking about them today. Also, Travis Kelce has opened up.

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8: Here's your Panhandle News Network forecast. This afternoon, expect partly sunny skies with humidity and a chance of a thunderstorm in some areas. The temperature will reach a high of 89. Tonight will be partly cloudy with lingering humidity and a few showers developing late with a low of 68. Tomorrow, anticipate a mix of clouds with some sunshine breaking through along with brief showers at times. The humidity will persist and the high will be 82. Tomorrow night will bring mostly cloudy conditions and continued humidity with a low of 69. With the AccuWeather forecast, I'm meteorologist Joe Lundberg on today's 97.5.

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1: 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Keep it here. 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
15: Here's your Panhandle News Network forecast. This afternoon, expect partly sunny skies with humidity and a chance of a thunderstorm in some areas. The temperature will reach a high of 89. Tonight will be partly cloudy with lingering humidity and a few showers developing late with a low of 68. Tomorrow, anticipate a mix of clouds with some sunshine breaking through along with brief showers at times. The humidity will persist and the high will be 82. Tomorrow night will bring mostly cloudy conditions and continued humidity with a low of 69. With the AccuWeather forecast, I'm meteorologist Joe Lundberg on today's 97.

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1: Martinsburg, Berkeley County Parks and Recreation has rescheduled the Martinsburg Sprint Triathlon. 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I'm Parker Stone. A big thank you, as always, for spending your workday right here. We got Danielle coming up at the turn of the 3 o'clock hour. Mariah Carey, Harry Styles, Whitney Houston set to kick it off with you. Have a great rest of your Thursday, and keep it on Today's 97.5.
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8: Here's your Panhandle News Network forecast. This afternoon, expect partly sunny skies with humidity and a chance of a thunderstorm in some areas. The temperature will reach a high of 89. Tonight will be partly cloudy with lingering humidity and a few showers developing late with a low of 68. Tomorrow, anticipate a mix of clouds with some sunshine breaking through along with brief showers at times. The humidity will persist and the high will be 82. Tomorrow night will bring mostly cloudy conditions and continued humidity with a low of 69. With the AccuWeather forecast, I'm meteorologist Joe Lundberg on today's 97.5.

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0: Today's 97.5, more music and better variety. Americans are dog lovers, as more than 56 million households across the country have at least one. I have two. With all those pups, there are some names that are more likely to hear get called out at the vet's office. And the latest study from U.S. News and World Report tells us what they are. Their researchers analyzed more than 500,000 dog name records and came up with the list of the most popular dog names in the U.S. See if your dog's name is on here. Number one is Bella. Number two, Luna. Number three, Max. Number four, Coco. Daisy comes in fifth. Milo, sixth. Buddy, seventh. Lucy's eighth. Charlie, ninth. And number 10 is Lola. None of my dogs' names are on the list. My dogs are named after Paw Patrol characters. Chase, Ryder, and my cat's name Sky. Now, in Paw Patrol, Sky's a girl, but at first we thought our cat was a girl, but we kept it. So, we had a cat named Bella, and my mom had a dog named Coco. So some of them are on the list, but right now, if you have Bella, Luna, or Max, you have some of the most popular names in the country when it comes to dogs.
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2: 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Both directions going past Hammonds Mill Road. You're going to find some pretty busy traffic, but at Hedgesville Road, it's going to slow because of road work. Both directions. Northbound side slowing past Halfway Boulevard to 40. 70 westbound traffic slows 355 to 340, and then again at Downsville Pike. The rest of the ride to Hancock, it's good. 15 leaving Leesburg, it's heavy. Heavy when you get to St. Clair Lane to Point of Rocks and at Mountville Road. Route 9, you're lining up at the Berlin Turnpike, Hillsboro to Harper's Ferry Road. Then you're fine to Charlestown and Martinsburg. I'm Allie Oakley with traffic.
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3: 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Did they get him? They got him! They got him back at the 27-yard line.
4: 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Brady's running. Brady, first down, West Virginia.
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5: 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The ball game is over.
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19: Here's your Panhandle News Network forecast. Tonight, expect partly cloudy skies with some humidity and a few showers arriving late. The temperature will drop to 68 degrees. Tomorrow, clouds will gradually clear to make way for some sunshine, although a couple of brief showers may pop up. It'll remain humid with a high of 82 degrees. Tomorrow night, anticipate mostly cloudy.

conditions with lingering humidity and a chance of a shower nearby. The low will be around 69 degrees with the AccuWeather forecast. I'm meteorologist Jason Caterina on today's 97.5

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2: 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On 81, northbound Halfway Boulevard to 40, traffic slows. Southbound side, traffic is going to slow at Falling Waters. And then before and after you pass Hedgesville Road, but in both directions. After that, to Winchester, it's fine. 70 between 355 to 340, traffic's heavy. Traffic is going to slow after 40 to Sharpsburg Pike, and then you're fine the rest of the ride to Hancock, 15. Heavy leaving Leesburg. It's going to be heavy to an accident before St. Clair Lane pockets to Point of Rocks. You're lining up at Mountville Road. Route 9 to the Berlin Turnpike, heavy in all directions. Route 9 Hillsboro to Harpers Ferry Road. Traffic is heavy. 340 westbound Harpers Ferry Road. It is pretty heavy now. I'm Allie Oakley with traffic.
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2: 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While supplies last, on 81, it's heavy both directions going past Hedgesville Road. And northbound 81, traffic slows halfway Boulevard to right up toward 40. 70 westbound, traffic slows Patrick Street to 340. Slowing at Mapleville Road, and then again when you get to Sharpsburg Pike. After that, to Hancock, it's fine. 15 Leesburg, it's heavy. Heavy when you get to St. Clair Lane, to Point of Rocks, and Mountville Road, Route 9, you're lining up with the Berlin Turnpike. Hillsboro to Harper's Ferry Road, the rest of the way to Charlestown and Martinsburg, it's good. Westbound side of 340, pretty heavy in Harper's Ferry, and some brief delays in Charlestown as well. I'm Allie Oakley with traffic.
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2: 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Customers brought everything from twerking to their best Michael Jackson-inspired moves, all in the name of cheaper gas. The station says the dance challenge is over for now, but more discount games and giveaways are in the works.
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4: 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You're in good hands with Allstate. 81 northbound traffic slows at Route 50 to right up to Route 11 on the north side of Winchester. Traffic is going to slow before and after you pass Tavern Road, and also going to be heavy on the southbound side trying to get past Hedgesville Road because of construction. You've got the high school traffic on Hedgesville Road going past Hedgesville High School. 70 westbound, heavy from Patrick Street to 340. And then you're going to slow before and after you pass Sharpsburg Pike on 15 leaving Leesburg. It's heavy. Heavy when you get to St. Clair Lane to Point of Rocks and Mountville Road. Route 9, you're lining up at the Berlin Turnpike, Hillsboro, off and on to Harper's Ferry Road, westbound side of 340, Harper's Ferry. Traffic's heavy. I'm Allie Oakley with traffic.
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6: Here's your Panhandle News Network forecast. Tonight, expect partly cloudy skies with some humidity and a few showers arriving late. The temperature will drop to 68 degrees. Tomorrow, clouds will gradually clear to make way for some sunshine, although a couple of brief showers may pop up. It'll remain humid with a high of 82 degrees. Tomorrow night, anticipate mostly cloudy conditions with lingering humidity and a chance of a shower nearby. The low will be around 69 degrees with the AccuWeather forecast. I'm meteorologist Jason Caterina on today's 97.5.

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1: 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On 81 between Winchester and Martinsburg, you got some slower traffic. Route 50 to right of Route 11 on the north side of Winchester. Southbound side, traffic is going to be heavy on your way to Hedgesville Road in the north. Outside the same thing. I see high school traffic, Hedgesville Road going past the high school, 70 westbound heavy from before 355 to 340 and Sharpsburg Pike after that to Hancock. It's good. 15 leaving Leesburg. It's heavy. Heavy at Point of Rocks where there's an accident. Route 9 of the Berlin Turnpike heavy. Heavy leaving Hillsboro to Harper's Ferry Road. Then you're fine into Charlestown and Martinsburg. 340 Harper's Ferry traffic's heavy as well as Charlestown. I'm Allie Oakley with traffic.
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2: 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On 81 northbound, traffic is going to be pretty heavy. Going past Hedgesville Road, same thing with the southbound side. Northbound side is going to slow halfway Boulevard almost up to 40. 70 westbound from 270 to 340, traffic's heavy, heavy at South Mountain. Then you find Hagerstown, Hancock, 15 leaving Leesburg, it's heavy. When you get to St. Clair Lane to Point of Rocks, traffic's jammed. Route 9, you're lining up at the Berlin Turnpike. Then the rest of the ride to Charlestown and Martinsburg, it's good. Westbound side of 340 Harbors Ferry Road, traffic is going to be on the heavier side. Our earlier crash is at Route 7 at Hamilton Station and before Berryville out of the way. I'm Allie Oakley with traffic.
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13: weather. Here's your Panhandle News Network forecast. Tonight, expect partly cloudy skies with some humidity and a few showers arriving late. The temperature will drop to 68 degrees. Tomorrow, clouds will gradually clear to make way for some sunshine, although a couple of brief showers may pop up. It'll remain humid with a high of 82 degrees. Tomorrow night, anticipate mostly cloudy conditions with lingering humidity and a chance of a shower nearby. The low will be around 69 degrees with the AccuWeather forecast. I'm meteorologist Jason Caterina on today's 97.5.

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1: 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It's okay on this northbound side. It's the southbound side where we still have that crash. That's south of Falling Waters, and it's going to be south of Hammonds Mill Road. So be ready for some pretty big delays on that southbound side. Northbound 15 at Patrick Street, there was a crash reported there. And then on 70, leaving Frederick to get toward Hagerstown and Hancock, you're fine. 15, heavy out of Leesburg, heavy at Point of Rocks. Route 9 lining up at the Berlin Turnpike after Percival Road.

0: to Harper's Ferry Road, then you're fine into Charlestown and Martinsburg. I'm Allie Oakley with traffic.
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1: From our Success 101 files, if you're looking for work, here's the message you absolutely must get across to potential employers. I am a team player. True, it's a cliche, but a new employer survey found the days of hiring a high-producing employee who doesn't play well with others, they're over. Because one bad apple will stress everybody out and drop productivity across the board. You can't just claim to play well with others. Lou Adler wrote The Essential Guide for Hiring and Getting Hired, and he says you need to share real-world examples of how you've been a team player. And share some examples of when you stepped outside your job description. You did what needed to be done. Because anybody who pitches in for the good of their last company is much more likely to be hired by the new company.
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0: today's 97.5. More music and better variety. Time for a quick episode of which is worse. You want something sweet to go with your coffee, right? Which do you choose? The coffee cake or a couple of biscotti? Which is worse? You probably guessed it. The biscotti wins. Biscotti is better. This is according to registered dietitian Dawn Jackson-Blattner. She says, even though they're made from the same basic ingredients, flour and sugar, the biscotti has half the calories and a third of the fat. The big difference is butter, or lack of it. Traditionally, biscotti is made without any butter or oil. That's why they're so hard and crispy. You know what I'm talking about. And the biscotti has almonds. If they have almonds, you just up the protein and antioxidants. So when you're faced with a choice of coffee cake or a couple of biscotti, then you go for that biscotti.
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